Some of them have run away to the hills and have no shelter. No food. No one knows where they are.

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Tell me, dear, are you lost? Oh, Lord, Lord. I wonder. You know, someone said, the world's a stage and each must play a part. Oh God. Oh man, I tell you. Oh, Lord. And I had no cause to doubt you. Baby.